0: Movie sucks.
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2: 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After Olivia Dean, also music from Justin Timberlake. And right now, Gracie Abrams with Hit the Wall.

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0: New in theaters, Jessica Chastain stars in Other Mommy, rated R. A good cast can't save a bad movie. The movie only costs $19 million to make, looks like about $1.9 million, and will be lucky to take in $19 grand. One of five red vines. Finally, Jeremy Allen White in The Social Reckoning, rated R. It's an okay sequel to 2010's The Social Network, but it lacks the power punch of the predecessor. Hopefully, its repeated caution to you and I sinks in. 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

One of Hollywood's new hot leading men has been tied to multiple women, and now a new one. Blake Powers with more after Noah Kahan, also Rosie, and Carol G and Bruno Mars still.

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0: Noah Kahn's Orbiter and The Social Reckoning and Bear star Jeremy Allen White has been linked to singer Rosalia, actress Ashley Moore, and The Bear co-star Molly Gordon, but now with model Lulu Tenney, who's worked with Chanel and Dior and Prada, just to name a few. Jeremy and Lulu were dressed casually, hand in hand, at a New York City park this past Wednesday, cuddling on a park bench with him holding her legs stretched across his lap. Oh yeah, that's a good way to attract paparazzi. 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

0: Taylor Swift's Opalite, Blake Powers hanging out with you. Doing what I used to do on Saturday nights with you. Friends are coming over, and they're bringing dominoes and board games and food. And wait a second. Mike, did you get... You better not have eaten all those chips already. I love barbecue chips, and I got a friend named Mike. He can eat them all in 2 minutes.
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The hottest music and sports power couple in the world now has some hot neighbors who don't want they want. Blake Powers with the story after Tame Impala, Adele, and right now Dominic Fike.

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0: Tame Impala's Dracula and Taylor Swift and Travis Kelce are trying to build a 6-foot black aluminum fence around their Cleveland, Ohio lakeside home. Neighbors aren't feeling it. They're concerned it could damage an old sewer line and deer could get hurt on it and Travis and Taylor could sell and just leave. I'm Blake Powers. Hey, selling and moving is part of real estate. 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
0: 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Born in the hills and hollers, whatever that is, of West Virginia, now a family man with two sons. Fun fact, Chuck has visited all 50 states. Well, except for two. Can you guess which ones?
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2: If you're planning to fly during the holiday season, hear what one major airline has to say after Bruno Mars, also Olivia Rodrigo, and Noah Kahan's Stick Season. 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

0: Bruno Mars, Just the Way You Are. And if you're planning to fly for the holiday season, Delta Airlines says expect higher fares because of strong demand. I'm Blake Powers. A lot of it's because of fuel prices, which they say were up 60% third quarter. Delta's average Thanksgiving ticket, $400 right now, 31% more than last year. Pass the gravy.
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10: 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Fun fact, Chuck has visited all 50 states. Well, except for two. 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

0: Michelle Branch's The Game of Love, and if you love Hugh Jackman, he's going to star in director Ridley Scott's take on the classic movie Treasure Island. Hugh knows Ridley and told Variety that when he received the script from him, it was just undeniable. Hugh said, quote, "I was just like, oh, this is amazing." That was it. Hugh hasn't read the book or watched the original movie, and the script made him feel he didn't know where it was going and was surprised and satisfied at the end. Production on Treasure Island begins November 1st, and it'll be in theaters November 11th next year. 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
0: On the way, music from Sabrina Carpenter, Olivia Rodrigo, and Post Malone. Or I could play all those backwards and you get all your time back and the lyrics probably have a very different meaning. Wouldn't that be creative? I'll work.

And now, a friendly reminder from us to you. Always make good choices. And it sounds like you're off to a good start. Because you're listening to us. Lake Charles' hottest music. From today's hottest artists. 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

0: Sabrina Carpenter's Espresso. I'm Blake Powers. I know the holiday season is still quite a ways from now, but because of so many other people shopping early, I'm starting to look around a little early, and I'm making the list for the wife, and I'm encouraging to make a list for me. I just sent her some ideas. No word back yet. I'll let you know. Teddy Swims on the way.
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0: 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Finally, Jeremy Allen White in The Social Reckoning, rated R. It's an okay sequel to 2010's The Social Network, but it lacks the power punch of the predecessor. Hopefully, it's repeated caution to you and I will actually sink in. Three of five red vines. Glass Animals on the way.
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0: Things that I've got. Beautiful Things from Benson Boone. 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
13: 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Born in the hills and hollers, whatever that is, of West Virginia, now a family man with two sons. Fun fact, Chuck has visited all 50 states. Well, except for two. Can you guess which ones?
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Hey there, it's Kendall. Happy weekend. Whatever you're doing, keep doing it. And let's have some fun tonight. Lots to talk about and a good-looking playlist. When to book your holiday flights to get the best price. Also, Amazon's tracking data profiles shoppers and has opinions. And we got to talk about this coming up. Also, we'll get to Maroon 5 and Olivia Dean. How about kicking things off with Stella Lefty?

0: Morgan Wallen and Post Malone. Kane Brown and Marshmello. Put some miles on it. Taylor Swift and Travis Kelce. You'll find all the best collabs right here.
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0: Grand Theft Auto 6 will have in-game podcasts and at least 6 radio stations that players can listen to. The country station will be hosted by Lana Del Rey as a character named Delta Dawn and Morgan Wallen as MW. Lana's husband also makes a few appearances as her secret lover, a character named Mud Dog Mike. GTA 6 comes out November 19th, and the hosts of the other 5 stations include Bad Bunny, Burna Boy, Robin, Trick Daddy, Trina, and Slayer's Kerry King and Tom Araya. Are you going to be playing? This sounds like a very in-depth game.
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it's Kendall and Taylor Swift up for a bunch of Kids' Choice Awards. Will we see her at the show? We'll talk about it coming up. Rosé on the way, Noah Kahan, and here's Malcolm Todd.

0: Uzi is tipsy. Maybe he should share an Uber with Justin Timberlake. What? Too soon?
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0: Taylor Swift leads the 2026 Nickelodeon Kids' Choice Awards nominees with 6 nominations, followed by Ariana Grande and Sabrina Carpenter with 5 each. All 3 ladies are nominated for Favorite Female Artist, along with Cardi B, Karol G, Miley, Olivia Rodrigo, and Rosé from Blackpink. Favorite Male Artist nominees, Benson Boone, Bruno Mars, Drake, Ed Sheeran, Harry Styles, The Biebs, Lil Uzi Vert, Tyler, the Creator. A total of 36 categories, including 3 new ones this year. They are Watch Party, Kids Choice, Favorite On-Screen Duo Trio, Favorite Clutch Player of the Year. The show airs live on Saturday, November 14th. For the first time, it'll be shown on both CBS and Nickelodeon, as well as Paramount. Alex Warren will host. He's a guy who sings that song, Ordinary. 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

0: Every Amazon shopper knows that they collect a lot of data about their users. They don't just recommend stuff you've bought or clicked on. They already know what you will buy in the future. But what does Amazon think of your booty? Amazon has a new feature called About You, which allows you to see the information they're using to personalize your experience. There's basic stuff like where you might live, if you have a house or apartment, how many people will live in your household, hobbies. But some people are noticing some odd entries, like a woman who said it included, quote, has flat buttocks. She said, I mean, it's not wrong, but you didn't have to call me out like that. Other people are sharing weird stuff from theirs, like cusses when scared, cannot keep plants alive, has no friends, is obsessed with ultra minimal one bag travel. I love it. I'm intrigued to look at mine. Will you be looking at yours?
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0: Morgan Wallen and Post Malone. Kane Brown and Marshmello. Put some miles on it. Taylor Swift and Travis Kelce. You'll find all the best collabs right here.
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0: Remember Roseanne? Well, she is working on a new TV series. Scratch that. She worked on a new TV series because while we were all just hanging out, minding our own business, she went and filmed an entire season. It's 8 episodes. It's a comedy. It's called Meemaw. It stars Roseanne as the matriarch of a, quote, mixed-race family of preppers in Texas. It sounds like it's more than just a family comedy, though, because her character is, quote, on a quest to take down a criminal empire and throw her granddaughter the most fantastic bat mitzvah. The show also stars Randy Quaid as her husband, Drea De Mataro from The Sopranos as their daughter, Doug Jones, John Lovitz. Meemaw was funded by private investors. No word yet on when or how we'll be able to see it, but it says it's for everyone, not just for conservatives.
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We play all your favorites whenever you need them. 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

0: Hey, it's Kendall. If you thought the secret to a longer life was hidden inside a pricey supplement, there's a longevity expert that would like a word. 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

A famously volatile actor and his actress wife are divorcing. Blake Powers with hot news from Hollywood after Dominic Fike, Taylor Swift, and Carol G and Bruno Mars with Still.

0: question. Are being demure and mindful still trendy? 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

A popular Hollywood blonde has learned she's related to one of the most iconic sex symbols in history. And you'll learn more after Zara Larsson, 24 Karat Golden, and Noah Kahan's Orbiter. I'm Blake Powers.

0: hear your favorite songs. 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
1: What's that now? 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
0: Okay. Got it. Well, then here's another hit.
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0: Zara Larsson's Midnight Sun, and you know Sydney Sweeney from Euphoria and The White Lotus. What you may not know is my heritage just revealed Sydney is a ninth cousin removed to movie and sex symbol icon Marilyn Monroe. Blake Powers slinging hot news from Hollywood. Now, Sydney hasn't commented yet publicly. 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
0: And more. Hey, feel free to dance around, whatever you need to do right now, as long as you're not waking up the neighbors. And coming up, I'll do Fallout Boy. Also, Olivia Dean. And right now, Sabrina Carpenter, Manchild.

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But nah, here's another hit. Lake Charles' hottest music. 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

0: Fallout Boy, sugar, we're going down. I'm Blake Powers, and I hope the prices of chocolate go down and for other items during Halloween so parents and kids can enjoy it more. I mean, I've seen Halloween stuff in the stores since summer, and now, of course, it's right next to the Christmas stuff. Santa looks extremely confused.
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0: Here's three good reasons why you should keep listening. One. Two. And three. And there's more where that came from, like this.
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0: Michelle branches the game of love, and after 4 years of love, which can seem like 40 in Hollywood, Friday Night Lights co-star Minka Kelly and Imagine Dragons frontman Dan Reynolds, they're done. Finito. Over. 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

0: Sabrina Carpenter's Espresso, and most parents say they're happiest when their kids are babies or when they move out. Developmental psychology also says parental happiness is at its lowest when the kids are in middle school. I'm Blake Powers, and if you have middle schoolers, I'll pray for you.
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0: 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Looks like maybe 1.9 mil. 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

0: 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My Lowe's money expires 30 days after issuance, subject to change. So are you afraid of going viral? That is the question here. According to a new poll, it says that 47% of people say the possibility of becoming online content has reduced their ability to relax and be themselves in public. 31% of people say that they avoided showing strong emotions or opinions about something. 30% of people avoid dancing. 29% of people avoid acting silly or telling jokes. And it's Gen Zers that are the most worried about it, possibly because they're aware that anything can gain traction on TikTok if it hits in just exactly the right way. 100% of people should be avoiding Coldplay concerts because that guy went viral.
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0: Justin Bieber called Daisies and Bernie with you. Thank you for stopping by. 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

0: 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It's Forever Young. And Bernie with you. 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

0: 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Dumb criminal news out of Florida, where the crossword puzzle bandit has been caught. A man had been dining and dashing at restaurants in Florida. He always does the same thing. He sits at the bar, does a crossword puzzle, orders a bunch of beers, runs up a tab, and then walks out. But he does leave his crossword behind. Bartenders assume he's hitting the restroom, but in reality, he's gone. He never comes back. Finally caught last week when he was recognized from social media, and it's because he walked in. He had a crossword puzzle with him. They called the non-emergency police line while he was there, kept him busy while cops got set up outside. Then to see if he'd walk out, he did. Police caught him. He hopped on a bike and tried to get away. He was charged with defrauding businesses and DUI for riding his bike while intoxicated. No word on if he gets better at those crossword puzzles as he drinks or not.
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0: The latest from Hillary Duff on the way here in just a few minutes. Harry Styles on the way. Here's Tate McRae.

We'd like you to know that we are just talented human beings. Playing the hottest hits made by other talented human beings. Sorry, no AI here. Lake Charles' hottest music from today's hottest artists. Hot 103.3.

0: Harry Styles right there. It's Adore You and Bernie with you. 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

0: New music from Noah Kahan called Orbiter. And Bernie with you. 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Some good news out of Buffalo, New York, where a hospital valet has become a giant source of encouragement for cancer patients at the hospital. His name is John Avery. He made such a good impression on people that one breast cancer survivor, Kate Fink, credits him with helping her through her treatment. After learning that he was saving up to go to a Buffalo Bills game, Kate and her coworkers organized a surprise for him. They got him game tickets, field passes, a signed Josh Allen jersey. Here he is talking about his service to others.
1: I mean, he's made an impact, not just me, but so many other people.
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2: I serve people. That's what I do. And if I don't got nothing else in the world that means anything to anybody, I know I can live in service.
0: Yeah, I mean, just an incredible human being. We need more like that.
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0: Isaac Slay, the lead singer of The Fray, has been opening up Ed Sheeran's shows on tour. The Fray is on now. 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

The Fates of Ophelia and Taylor Swift on there. Music from Adele in just a few minutes. Tame Impala on the way. What is up? It's a Saturday. My name is Bernie. Thank you for hanging out. Mr. Know-It-All, Teddy Swims, is on now.

0: three good reasons why you should keep listening. One. We can't be friends. 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And three. These beautiful things that I've got. 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

0: 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So are you planning on dressing up this year for Halloween? Only 24% of adults say that they plan on dressing up this year. But you might want to consider what you're dressing up as. The same survey asked, what's overdone in the Halloween costume category? And just about 30% of people said that the overdone version, the sexy version of anything, the sexy TSA agent is overdone. The sexy pirate costumes, in fact, a quarter of people said that they were played out. 22% said the Joker costumes need to be retired. Other things that are overplayed, cowboys and cowgirls, Harley Quinn, hippies, minions, mimes, and Where's Waldo in the overdone costume category for Halloween costumes.
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0: Happy to have you along. Latest from Olivia Rodrigo in just a few minutes. Lord is on the way, coming too. My name is Bernie. Thank you for hanging out Saturday with Luke Combs. Do a Tracy Chapman. Here's Fast Car.

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0: Let me live that fantasy. Lauren is on right there. It's Royals and Bernie with you. Olivia Dean is on the way next.
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0: Espresso is on right there. It's Sabrina Carpenter on and Bernie with you. Thank you for stopping by today on a Saturday with music from Gracie Abrams. Straight ahead, her song Hit the Walls on the way.
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1: When you're happy, you enjoy the music. 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Don't worry, we'll be right here when you get back. 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

0: Stella Lefty there, called Boston, and Bernie with you. It's time to fan like a pro, get the latest on NFL team merch, hats, tees, jerseys, and much more. 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Dumb criminal news out of Charlotte, North Carolina, where two men were pulled over this past weekend for driving a couch down a busy road in Charlotte, North Carolina. The couch, of course, not street legal. Pictures posted by the police of the two electric Lime scooters with a small couch straddling those scooters. In the caption, the police wrote, appreciate the creativity, but ask yourself, should this be on the road with actual cars? If the answer is even slightly yes, then rethink the ride. There is no video. There are pictures of the Lime scooters with the couch in the middle. And no indication that alcohol was involved, which is the biggest shock of this whole story. It gives a whole new meaning to couch surfing, huh?
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0: Olivia Rodrigo in minutes. Bruno Mars coming too. Here's Rihanna.

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0: Risk It All from Bruno Mars is on there. We'll do music from Cameron Whitcomb in just a few minutes. His song Kingdom of Fear is on the way.
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0: 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It only costs $19 million to make. Looks like maybe $1.9 million. And we'll be lucky to probably make, $19 grand. I'll be polite. 1 of 5 red vines. Finally, Jeremy Allen White in The Social Reckoning, rated R. This okay sequel, the 2010's The Social Network, lacks the power punch of its predecessor, but hopefully its repeated caution to you and I actually sinks in. 3 of 5 red vines. 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

famously volatile actor and his wife are divorcing. Blake Powers with hot news from Hollywood after Michelle Branch, Somber, plus Bruno Mars and Carol G. Still.

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0: Michelle Branch, The Game of Love, and No More Love between Mia Goth and husband Shia LaBeouf. They separated July last year, and now Mia has filed for divorce, citing irreconcilable differences. Blake Powers here. Mia had wanted Shia to enter rehab, and now she wants primary legal and physical custody of their four-year-old daughter, Isabel. And she doesn't want her or Shia responsible for spousal support. More details ASAP.
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0: 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I'm Blake Bowers.

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0: Miles Smith was stargazing, and most parents say they're happiest when their kids are babies or when they move out. 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

A popular Hollywood blonde just learned she's related to one of the most iconic sex symbols in history. Blake Powers with more on the way after Zara Larsson, also Shawn Mendes, and Noah Kahan right now with Orbiter.

0: 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Maybe he should share an Uber with Justin Timberlake. What? 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

0: Zara Larsson's Midnight Sun, and you know Sydney Sweeney from Euphoria and The White Lotus. What you may not know is MyHeritage just revealed that Sydney is a ninth cousin removed to movie and sex symbol icon Marilyn Monroe. Blake Powers slinging hot news from Hollywood. And now Sydney hasn't publicly commented yet, but this will most likely blow up her social media.
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0: Justin Bieber, Sorry, I'm Blake Powers, and we're forgetting how important it is to be able to say that word and mean it from your heart and learn from it and not do the same thing twice and get the same result. 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It's an important word in our vocabulary, a word not to forget, a word not to take lightly, and a word to use and admit our wrongs. 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

0: That's Espresso from Sabrina Carpenter. I'm Blake Powers, and I feel my next artist could sing the Burger King menu and make it soulful. 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Teddy Swims is next.
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0: This just in. Tommy Richmond's $1 million baby is now worth more than $1 million. 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

0: Gracie Abrams with Hit the Wall, and after 4 years of dating, that's what's happened to the relationship between Friday Night Lights co-star Minka Kelly and Imagine Dragons frontman Dan Reynolds. I'm Blake Powers. They're done. Their last public appearance was in May at the Museum of Contemporary Art Gala in L.A., where they looked very close. 4 months can change a lot, and no one is talking.
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0: Taylor Swift's Opalite, and I almost forgot my allergy medication today. I keep it in our kitchen, and I just took it between songs. A while back, I learned the bathroom is not a good place to keep meds because of heat and moisture. Blake Powers hanging out with you. Experts say you need to put medication in a dry place, and your kitchen is good. I'm trying to talk my wife, Nanette, into letting me move our meds there. If she does, I just got to remember not to mix them with oregano. I wonder how oregano would help my allergies.
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0: 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A lot of Asian countries love her style of music, and Olivia Dean is next, So Easy to Fall in Love.
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2: New in theaters, Jessica Chastain stars in the thriller Other Mommy, rated R. Plus Jeremy Allen White in the biography drama mystery thriller The Social Reckoning, rated R. Hear if the movie sucks or if it's worth the bucks. After Olivia Rodrigo, also music from Justin Bieber, and right now Dominic Fike with Baby Doll.

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0: New in theaters, Jessica Chastain stars in Other Mommy, rated R. A good cast can't save a bad movie that costs $19 million to make and will be lucky to make $19,000. One of five red vines. Finally, Jeremy Allen White in The Social Reckoning, rated R. It's an okay sequel, the 2010's The Social Network, but it lacks the power punch of the predecessor. Hopefully, its repeated caution to you and I will finally sink in. 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
0: Adele, Malcolm Todd, and Noah Kahan ready to play.

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We've been certified as the number one hit music station and the winner of this year's All Your Favorite Songs Award. Here, have another. 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